inside a dream I could not get loose. I'll tell you it, although there's little use to tell a dream when dreaming is all you ever do. Things were not so good that I can't make light of it. My poor soul, it was having a dark night of it. It was a long night.

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That we only got as far as doing the border. There was never any words in it. Which I thought said a lot more than anything else.

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Kids screaming from too much beat up, and they don't even rhyme. They just stand there on a street corner, skin tucked in and the meat side out, and shouting, I'd like to turn them down, but there ain't no knob. Born into picket fences, not into picket lines. All this hippie shit's for the 60s and a cliche in our time. But what if one of these days your heart will just stop ticking, and they sort of just don't find you till your cubicle is reeking? The consonants and vowels.

Mode. What'd you think? All the grave diggers were gone. Just 'cause one song is done, there's always another one waiting right around the bend till this one ends. Then it begins squeaky clean and it starts all over again. The weather report keeps on tossing and turning, predicting and warning and warning and warning of possible leakage from news publications and possible leakage from news TV stations that

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spirit. If you let it, don't forget it. 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Other people aren't toys. Make the most noise. Drink water, cherish your mates. Call your mother, get offline, get outside. 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

0: Ed ora, quando si sono fatte le 9 da 8 minuti, come vi dicevo prima, ancora Kai Suzuki, però col pezzo da lui dedicato al discorso del grande dittatore.
1: I'm sorry, but I don't want to be an emperor. That's not my business.
0: Che qui diventa Let Us All Unite.
1: I should like to help everyone if possible. We all want to help one another. Human beings are like that. We want to live by each other's happiness, not by each other's misery. We don't want to hate and despise one another. In this world there's room for everyone, and the good earth is rich and can provide for everyone. The way of life can be free and beautiful. But we have lost the way. Greed has poisoned men's souls, has barricaded the world with hate, has goose-stepped us into misery and bloodshed. We have developed speed, but we have shut ourselves in. Machinery that gives abundance has left us in want. Our knowledge has made us cynical, our cleverness hard and unkind. We think too much and feel too little. More than machinery, we need humanity. More than cleverness, we need kindness and gentleness. Without these qualities, life will be violent, and all will be lost. The aeroplane and the radio have brought us closer together. The very nature of these inventions cries out for the goodness in men, cries out for universal brotherhood, for the unity of us all. Even now, my voice is reaching millions throughout the world, millions of despairing men, women, and little children, victims of a system that makes men torture and imprison innocent people. To those who can hear me, I say, do not despair. The misery that is now upon us is but the passing of greed, the bitterness of men who fear the way of human progress. The hate of men will pass.

0: give men a chance to work, that will give youth a future and old age a security. By the promise of these things, brutes have risen to power. But they lie. They do not fulfill that promise. They never will. Dictators free themselves, but they enslave the people. Now let us fight to fulfill that promise. Let us fight to free the world, to do away with national barriers, to do away with greed, with hate and intolerance. Let us fight for a world of reason, a world where science and progress will lead to all men's happiness. Soldiers, let us all unite, unite!
1: È incredibile come passino gli anni, succedono le peggio cose e non cambia un cazzo. A meno che, come dice Sir Charlie Chaplin, we get all unite.

0: Donald Trump.
1: Oh, we right. Second. Now. We protest when we see the tour, bang, bang. Too scared to get out, that's why the door shut. Your politics are like a starburst pack.
0: Why?
1: Nobody fucks with the orange one.